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4: Yo, man.
5: Yo.
4: Open up, man. My girl just caught me.
5: You made her catch you?
4: I don't know how I let this happen.
5: But who?
4: The girl next door, you know? I don't know what to do.
5: So it wasn't you.
4: All right.

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All the bees and birds are flying. 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And keep moving, don't stop rocking.

0: 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Suena bárbaro.
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And you might know how to play with fire.

says, oh, wrong number, sorry to waste your time. 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